0: pick was 740.
1: 740, go ahead.
0: You can go ahead and pin. I have that line, that language line on the phone.
1: Okay. But Reed's available to request in them.
0: Okay. Go ahead.
2: Whoever you get will have to respond from the right lane of the split.
0: Okay.

0: clear on my traffic.
1: Right, I'm talking with them now.
0: Okay, the next available would be whoever is. I don't care if you want them to know that or not.
1: It was, you have background noise.
0: It was Weber's towing.

0: Peyton, is Prepco still on our list?
1: I believe so. Limited.
0: All right, we'll try men's towing, and then if they don't answer, we'll just do next available.
1: You guys, Moons or Prepco?
0: They want Moons.
1: Okay.
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0: This vehicle was all over the roadway, so just stand by.
1: Okay.

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2: That's clear. 402, go ahead.
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0: Hey, perfect.
1: Can you put me back on that traffic control?
0: 2019. 3937. 39.
1: L. Dean at Stillwell, John William George, 2560, Gray Buick, one on board.
0: 2019.
2: John, 678671.
3: 1585, that was Robert Tom or Robert Young?
2: Robert Young.

0: 1985, Signal 6 is going to have a 76 out of PUR. It's going to be a Trisha Johnson, age 44, status is suspended.
1: I got one secure 19.
0: Okay.

0: 在台湾。Hi.
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0: 7960 Ross Road. I'm King Queen Boy 9968. King Queen Boy 9968. One Oxbane, Tam Buick.
1: 2020. MC39, check out.
2: 39, you can hold.
1: 2020.
3: Okay, 27.
4: It'll be 844 and 444. King Young Link. 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

0: fate qua. I have an 11-year-old passenger. Stand by for their name and date of birth.
1: Okay, signal 6 has 2 priors, one in 2026 and one in 2023.
0: Okay, can you start the next available?
2: George, X-ray Henry, 9333, yeah, gray Nissan Rogue.
3: Hey, take that.
4: Go ahead.
0: Hey,
1: what's your 39?
0: 1585 to 1389, can you 20 down here?
4: Right, I can. In route from 185 and 36.
0: Okay, signal 7.

0: MP32, check out.
1: You can hold.
0: 339. Troy 402, civil complaint. Yes, lovely.
2: That's clear.
0: 339.

0: That's okay. We have him on the phone. We'll put a phone message in.
1: Okay.
0: Right there.

0: 7-4 to 5, I'll be transporting 6 off the interstate break for good mileage.
1: 7-4, just to verify, you're going to need a 17, correct? Okay, go ahead with your beginning.
0: Transporting 6 to the 92 exit that dropping off at the Speedway gas station.
1: Okay.

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0: range you? Allen, Alabama team.
1: Okay.
2: Park

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0: Signal 7, can you give me a 10?

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0: Sorry, 37.
2: And that's through Ohio. I have the David Griffith as well. Break.
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2: The date of birth is 9/17/1997.

0: I'm showing single six does not have an OLN. Last incident in Ohio was September 16th of 25.
1: Six is the driver of the vehicle.
0: Okay.

0: 776 to 1244.
1: Seven seven six, your traffic.
0: Ryan, are you able to give me a 10?
1: Okay, say bye. Can you contact Post 57?
0: Right.

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1: 436.
0: Cellphone harassment, 920 South Walnut Street.
1: Yes, sir.
0: 248. MC32, check up.
2: I'm okay.
0: 248.

Stand by for a bolo on a reckless hop motorcycle northbound from the 73. Bolo continuing. It's going to be a maroon Harley Davidson, has two riders, was flashing their bright high rate of speed, brake checking the caller. Caller did exit to get away from him. Again, it is northbound from the 73. The bike returns out of Aurora, Ohio.

0: on a 31 that continued. Started out at 145 Clover 4 Road, hit a mailbox, went through a couple of different fields. It's going to be a dark gray Ford truck with front end damage. Aubrey County said when they got the call, it was northbound on Tri Township. No further info.
1: Lola only.

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1: 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Brief friend mileage.
0: Go ahead.
1: 92335, 92335, break.
0: Go ahead.
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0: 776 pick road break for OL. Samboy 322607 repeating. 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
1: To Lynette Kitchen, age 46, ID card only.
0: Okay.
1: Correction. Temporary permit only. Driver's license is canceled, as is the ID card.
0: Okay.

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1: It's going to be a CO alarm going off.
2: Yeah, I suppose I'm going to fire outside.
1: Tony Winter, thanks.

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0: In front of 3666 Martin Road with King Robert Young 4039, KRY 4039. It's a silver Chrysler Pacifica and an occupant.
1: 2105.

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1: Booking 85.
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1: Go ahead.
0: 28736.
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1: 1689.
0: Enemy northbound at the 68 Indy Correction Tennessee trailer, 048203 Tom, repeating 048203 Tom, Tennessee.

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1: Ed.
0: This information, we have an accident, no injury, holding at Mumford and Dorset.
1: 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I can take that accident or injury.
0: That's clear. I think it's going to be a hit skip. If there's no injuries, a pickup truck hit a trailer hitch with a white car.
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0: Okay. Hey, one, hi. Troy 401.
1: Yeah.
0: The driver of that pickup truck got out and left in another vehicle. He got into a white sedan. It was last seen heading southbound on Dorset.
1: Okay.
0: Traction, unknown traction on Dorset. Five, assist one. Four. Seven, five, six. Stick with 221, 225, check up.
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1: 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Now she's advising that the truck driver is possibly back and knocking on the door.
2: Okay.
1: 2128.
2: T-7-2-0-5-7.
0: Go ahead.
1: SS squad, the courtyard.
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0: 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Repeating 10977. I'll be en route downtown.
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0: 7130. Troy 415, check up.
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1: might be. You advise it's outside of PUR?
0: Right.
1: Okay.

0: 20. I'm going to be en route to Addison Club.
1: 21, what do you say?
2: Seven or seven.

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1: Good.
0: They are going to require assistance back out at Mumford and Dorset.
1: Of course.
0: Request that you respond to 697 South Dorset.
1: Okay.
0: 2144.

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1: This is Upper Valley, go ahead.
0: I'm out with an 81-year-old female coming from nursing home with a chief complaint of lower back pain. Patient advice, she thinks she fell earlier. Patient has a history of dementia. Staff advice, she is at her normal mental status and advised this is something that she claims pretty frequently. However, they advised about 5 minutes prior to our arrival, she was in a significant amount of pain. Upon our arrival, patient was up around, walking around her apartment. She's alert, confused, GCS-14, which is a normal baseline for her. No neurologic deficit, no gross trauma noted on assessment. Vitals are stable. I have an active check in 98. And we'll be at your facility here in about 3 minutes. Questions or orders?
1: No questions or orders. We'll get you about on arrival.
0: Copy.

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2: 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We're trying to get an exact location, but there's a lot of background noise.
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0: 226. 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
1: Right, I'm eastbound at Main Street. 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
0: Yeah, 1352.
1: Right.
0: Okay, just meet 626 and then you can clear. I'll go down with 626.
1: Okay. Sure, there again.
2: Southbound at Benchwood.
1: Okay. Alright, do you want to meet up?
2: It's kind of heavy through here.
1: Yep.
2: Coming off of Needmore, the speedway after you get off of it, make a left.
1: Okay.

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1: 1933, okay.
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0: 之前反正这个月份还是谈不上。
1: 15 85 2010 2010

0: this is Upper Valley. Go ahead.
1: Found a 38-year-old female coming from a concert venue. She's complained of a seizure. Convulsions lasting under a minute. Upon arrival, patient was unconscious. Current set of vitals at this time, pulse of 127, she's sinus tachycardia monitor. Cap form of, and then it's capnography reading of 39, respiratory rate of 21, blood pressure 135/78, SpO2 is 95% on room air. We have a 20 gauge established in the left forearm. At this time, the patient is still unconscious. Blood glucose of 119. We do have her daughter present as a historian. We should be at your facility in approximately 4 to 5 minutes. Do you have any further questions or orders?

0: that the patient's unconscious. Is she still seizing or reposicular?
1: At this time, she seems to be postictal and resting comfortably.
0: Okay, no further questions or orders. We'll get you back on arrival.

0: Same person, 52 and 702. Friend told there's a second 31 in the area. A township advised they'd handle one of them. Same advised which one this time.
1: They're on it.

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1: All right, then.
0: Department of Assistant Editor is at Main and Footmark.
1: 1319.

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1: I'll be out at 1885 again for a treat.
0: Sorry, 223.

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0: nuts. We had a gentleman in an orange Charger flag us down, roll down the window, and say they were driving outside their lane. They have been unable to maintain their lane.
1: Okay. Are you going to be stopped?
2: Yes.
1: 1350, okay.
0: They were stopped 40 over 6.
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2: 6 is 74. I'll be 45 here shortly.
1: Okay.

0: He's 7'3".
1: Seven or two, go ahead.
0: The Miami Township advised which one they wanted us to handle, the one they were towing all the cars from, or where's the other one? I have to go down into Warren County to flip around. The crossovers are all blocked off.
2: Sorry.
3: I'll be in Route 2, 329 South Dorset in Troy. Very much, Michael.
2: That's good.

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They advised they might be able to take that one as well. So.

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1: 39.
0: Call your 721, King Nora John, 6902. It's a white Jeep. I'm not on board.
1: 2233.

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1: Here, can you close it out with a report taken, please?

0: 7 to stay in our vehicle.
1: 702, go ahead.
0: The King Henry John 3420. King Henry John 3420, break.
1: Go ahead.
0: King Nora David 7883. King Nora David 7883. We got one lane open. The right two are shut down, and then it goes down to two lanes just in front of us.
1: 702, okay.
2: Got out of his vehicle with a baton and was threatening the RP.

0: Check the calendar.
1: It's going to be King Paul Victor, 1980, KPV, 1980. The mail is back in his vehicle now. Still going to be in the drive-thru.

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2: One was just an information exchange. 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
0: 331 South Roosevelt, 331 South Roosevelt at Caceres Catering. Therapy's advising he was walking his dog. He saw that the window was busted out on the west side of the building. Could hear rustling around inside the building.
1: Clear.
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0: 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About 100 yards behind us, there's going to be a white male wearing dark clothing with a black motorcycle. 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
0: 69 overpass, King, Queen, Queen, 4218, KQQ, 4218.
1: 2346.

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2: I updated the comments. Can you run 78 and by chart?
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1: Roger, stand by one.
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0: 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And C32, checkup.
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1: Read by.
0: 1352, did they give you an ETA on their ride?
1: We're still figuring that out, because originally they quoted 40 minutes from Troy. I told them that wasn't something I was wanting to do, so they're working on it right this second. There's a language barrier for all three individuals.

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1: 1352. 6 has 276s, both out of PUR. No priors. CCH shows 1 with a dispo of held. No convictions.
0: Okay.

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1: Change the apartment to 4A, please.
0: That's right.
2: Your son. King Nora Frank 3864. King Nora Frank 3864 would be North 45.
0: Thank you, there, Frank.
1: Seven to two, okay. 2024 Toyota.

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0: 702, with the closest place to go get a breath test still be Lyman Township.
1: I'm not sure if Franklin, or Springboro has one. But they would be somewhere off of that, off of Sarah 73 there. Otherwise, just run 741 up to Lyons, 73 to 741 to Lyons.
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0: 66 Dayton. 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
1: Okay.
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1: Yes.
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1: They didn't advise.

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0: Limit 15 at 2314.
2: Jessica.
1: Seven, are you okay?

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0: 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King Union Paul 3081. 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
1: Troy Medic 11 to Kettering. We're around with a 41-year-old male from Troy Health and Rehab. Patient is highly intoxicated. Stated he hasn't taken his seizure medication in several days, and their doctor wanted him sent out for evaluation. Vitals are stable, pulse of 74, blood pressure 103 over 64, SpO2 96 on room air. We'll be there in about 5 minutes. Do you have any further questions or orders?
2: No questions or orders. We'll be right on arrival.

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0: Number 54, George Robert Tom, 8416. George Robert Tom, 8416.

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2: 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Paul Zebra,
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0: I probably are. Probably 13.
1: Is this the Upper Valley, go ahead?
0: Upper Valley. 13. I'm Route 3, 38-year-old male patient. I'm from home. I was getting ready for bed, and it became very short of breath. Felt like heart was racing. Dizzy, nauseous. Showing a heart rate of 140. Showing 5 back on the monitor. No FP elevation noted. Last blood pressure, 162 over 96. Sat 99% on room air. Catography at 35. Got a 18 less AC. No other complaints at this time. Please let it hear in about 3 to 5. Any further questions, orders?
1: No questions or orders. We'll get your bed on arrival.
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0: B-17.
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5: 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Grid on room air. We'll be there in about 5 minutes, giving further questions or orders.
6: 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We'll get you about on arrival.

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1: Preference 415's call. 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
0: 037.

15A 533 15A 202 at the 5. 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Ohio plate. Nora, Mary, Boy, 97.

0: 85 and 2018 black Honda motorcycle out of Ashtabula. 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
1: Okay.

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1: Hi. I'm going to be 3 on 17th call. 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
0: 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It was barbecue.

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1: Okay.

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1: Okay. Seven, it's at Aiden.
2: 702, go ahead.

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2: And how deal?
1: 66, good.
2: Union Victor 668-990. Union Victor 668-990.
3: Ten Ten West Street.
1: Clear.
3: There, 56.
1: Okay.
4: The Frontier utility pole break.
1: Good.
4: On the thing, it's line number 1100, 1100 break.
1: Good.
4: It also stands as pole number 17. If you could contact them, they're going to need to come out here tonight. This pole is snapped at the base. Can I have an RP for you, Brady?
1: Good.
4: King Edward Nora, 1689. King Edward Nora, 1689.

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0: Okay.
2: 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Next available.
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0: Okay.
1: Just signal 7, can you go through? It looks like a lengthy DR. Let's go through and make a note of how many priors she has.
0: Okay.
2: 626-702, US 20 out there.
1: She's .19, like I think she is. I'll probably need somebody to stand by with the poll, depending on what Frontier says.
2: Clear, I will point your way.
3: Go ahead.
1: I see the suspicious I'm in route.
3: There it is.
1: I just take 725 all the way across to Gratis and go south.

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1: For the incident for the 54, she refused transport, refused injury, or denied injuries.
2: I have three

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0: 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Go ahead, bye.
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3: 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It's going to be a white Jeep. Plates don't match.
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1: Copy.
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1: That's good.
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2: Right, Pat. Air Force security is out and 694 is in route.

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3: 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I'm up
0: there. 1694, okay. Dayton
4: 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Okay, right 5's going to clear the vehicle. I'll be able to test the driver in a second.
0: One 122, okay. All units, signal 40 lifted.

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0: Nine, check up.
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0: 1:45. 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

0: station. It says you don't have the vehicle or the roadway open back up, right?
1: What?
0: We're out to Triple SO, just really paperwork.
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0: 1694 Bay.
1: 1694, go ahead.
0: 122 is going to enter a source four in the comments. Can you try and run that through Ohio and Texas?
1: I can't run an SSN out of state. That would have to be named a DOB. I can't run it through Ohio, though.
0: You're clear. We'll enter a name in DOB.

0: 122. I have 77. Status is eligible, but seems like it's on the NIV through Texas.
1: Do you realize?
0: Six is NIF 77, nothing through Ohio. Status shows eligible through Texas, it is valid.
1: Clear on it.

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1: Grant, St. Good Samaritan Way, Ohio Plate, King Victor Young, 8214.

It's back to Michael Miller, registered owner of a 2012 Toyota on the four door. It's white, out of Dayton. That registered owner is valid.

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1: 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Two three seven one five.
0: Be secured
1: on scene break.
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1: Fid, they're not.
0: We did a consent search of the inside. Residence was cleared. I'll be signal 2.
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0: En route to you from UVMC with that mail 21.
1: Yes, sir. To Wood Street, 462 Wood. The RP is going to be a neighbor that is subject at that house. He can hear yelling and screaming, hearing someone saying something about murdering a subject.
0: Get her out.
1: .221, you copy?
2: 221, I copy. 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
0: 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There's a 37 southbound. I spoke with them. They just have electrical issues. 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
0: Union Boy 508133. Union Boy 508133. Could you advise the status now that to the incident?
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1: 226.
2: 221.
0: It's going to be 611 Cottage Avenue, 611 Cottage. Caller is going to be William Blanton's sister. Her brother's not home, but someone is inside the residence. Advising no one should be there. 220.
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1: This is Upper Valley. Go ahead.
0: We are currently en route with an 87-year-old female. Chief complaint of right-sided pain that travels into the right flank. 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At this time, vitals are SpO2 of 97% on room air, pulse of 88, blood pressure of 158/100. 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

0: 23.
1: 122, Ben.
0: 675, southbound for 12. Heavy Florida, 17. Stand by. Looks like it's going to be 17 David, George Tom King. 17 David, George Tom King. It's going to be through Florida.

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0: Sam Victor, 985385. Sam Victor, 985385. Sphere 19, if you get a vice prior, stack 78.

0: 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You can disregard. Here. 338.
1: Yes.
2: 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They're just going to drive themselves.
1: 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I-40's in service with car 41.
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0: A and Fox Drive. 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King, Paul, Henry, 1-2, 1-3.

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0: For the incident note, the driver of Unit 1, Charlie P's, won't have a secure 19 break.
1: Good.
0: There's going to be no injuries associated with the crash. We're going to be handling just the OH1 portion, Charlie will have all charges.
1: Okay.
0: Great for Trotwood cruiser number.

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0: 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Stay busy, don't worry.
1: 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There's several vehicles out here, some of which are 7100.

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0: 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He's going to have multiple priors. It actually is going to end up being a vehicle forfeiture. I believe they have Sandy's towing there out for that vehicle.
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1: And a hit on a Julian David Pedraza to 75.
0: Okay. And pick up.
1: Negative. Looks like surrounding states, Alabama, Florida, North Carolina, South Carolina, Tennessee.
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3: 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Cross Street of West Ash Street and West High Street. 401.
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1: Updated comments. 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
1: Go ahead.
0: I'll be 23 with signal 6 for further testing. Ready for beginning.
1: Good.
0: 28892, break.
1: Good.
0: The passenger will be following me to the post.
2: Good. I just want to talk to the driver's center to Ontario.

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0: 5.13.

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I'll be 42, right for Andy. Two eight, 896.

0: MC39, have it.
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0: 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John Victor Queen, 2187.

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0: One 1105 Young Street, 1105 Young. Female's advising she's been attempting to pack her stuff and leave. Throughout the night, her ex-boyfriend, Aaron Fry, is threatening her and being verbal.
1: I'm en route.
2: 221, I'm en route.
0: That's clear. They are advising that the male just left out the front door. Unknown if he's going to get in his car, but he does drive a red Mazda.
1: Clear.
0: 518. 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
1: 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Just information, we have an assist squad holding 409 Glenwood.
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1: We have an assist squad coming in at 409 Glenwood. It's going to be a 56-year-old female, hip and lower back pain.
2: You can assign that to me.
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0: 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Would you like an engine dispatch as well?
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0: This is Upper Valley. Go ahead.
1: We're currently en route with a 56-year-old female coming from home. Chief complaint of lower back pain, secondary to some left side of hip pain. She's rating her pain a 10 out of 10, describes it as a sharp, stabbing, burning-like sensation. 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She is learning oriented times 4, skin is pink, warm, and dry. Current set of vitals, SpO2 of 97%, 0.2 liters via nasal cannula. She is normally on O2 at home. Pulse is 102. Blood pressure of 137 over 66. No further interventions at this time. We should be at your facility in approximately 4 to 5 minutes. We are requesting additional lifting assistance with this patient. Do you have any further questions or orders?
0: Copy lifting assistance. No questions or orders. We'll get you a bed on arrival.

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You're clear. They've been dispatched. Clear, thanks.

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1: Be able to look for a reckless coming southbound from the 108.
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1: It's a black Chevy Colorado all over the road, speeding up, slowing down. Earth plate is King Adam Charles 5133. King Adam Charles 5133.
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1: 353.
0: Northbound at the 15, King Victor Nora 7681, KVN 7681.
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1: 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That's going to be with 6. Be at the, between 83 and 82. King Adam Charles, 5133. King Adam Charles, 5133.
2: Speed. It's going to be a white Pacifica in the left lane. Driving aggressively in extreme high rate of speed. 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
0: 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KYF 1178. It's a white Toyota one occupant.
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1: Covington 606, suspicious.
2: Gordon 2286. Frank John Edward 2286.
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1: Seven zero one.

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1: It just occurred.
0: Yeah, sir.
1: 704. Pick with 230, check out.
2: You know.
1: 704. 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
1: Sorry for you. 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
1: He's alright, too.
0: 7-0-5.

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0: 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I'll be back soon.
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0: 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My bad. I've got one detained. 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
1: 721.

0: 353.
1: Go ahead.
0: I have a Harrier 31. It happened at 42 in Hickman. The subject involved is getting by at the speedway on Brush Row. Go ahead.
1: Okay, in a row.
0: Three, five, three, okay.

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0: North 77, King Paul 5521. 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
0: Ford one to Farrington. Edward Mary 33. Nora Boy. EM 33 NV. Blue Jimson.
2: You reopen my parking complaint. I'll be giving a mail signal 10 from Trey Square over to the Cherry Street parking lot.
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0: 5:30 for everyone.
1: But
0: I was like, the exit is on 33. As I was trying to get caught up, I'll flip around and try to, I don't have a direction

0: Driver, and the caller is the driver, Harding. I did occur on US 42.
1: 353, okay.
2: This one.
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1: 750. Suffer Valley, go ahead.
2: Medic 21, we're out to your facility with a 73-year-old female coming from a nursing home today. She complained as she fell out of her bed and hit her left knee. Does have an artificial knee, left knee is 9 out of 10 feet, also in the leg and left forearm. Denies hitting her head, no loss of consciousness, no head, neck, or back pain. DNO times 4, GPS of 15. 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We just turned into your drive. Any questions or orders?
1: That's clear. Well, I'm out of my arrival.
2: Clear, thank you.
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1: Okay.
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1: Okay, it's out of Texas.

0: 533, pick 3.
1: 533, good.
0: North 110, it's going to be a trailer. Union Boy Nora 6015. Union Boy Nora 6015.

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1: Good.
0: King Queen John 8868, repeating King Queen John 8868.

0: Axel just had a reckless drop then pending northbound from the 108.
1: Yeah, Riverside City Park, John Henry Henry 9567 JHH 9567. It's going to be a Marine Dodge Ram.
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0: Go ahead.
1: Pickwa Medic 22 is en route with a 66-year-old male coming from home with a chief complaint of a rectal bleed. Patient is currently receiving lung cancer treatment at your facility. His last treatment was yesterday. Patient states he started a new medication and a patch was placed on his left tricep. He has never had a GI bleed like this after a treatment before, so he is unsure if it's the new medication or not. This time with a pulse of 79, showing normal sinus rhythm on the monitor. SpO2 is 95%. Last blood pressure was 87 over 52. We do have an IV established with fluid flowing through a macro drip set. Patient is in O time support with a 15. Our ETA will be 10 to 12 minutes. Do you have any other questions for us?
0: No questions or orders. Room on arrival.
1: Thank you.
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0: North 79. Florida. Charles Victor 3. 2 Sam Robert. Charles Victor 3. 2 Sam Robert, Florida.

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0: 12, 14. 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It's valid. Expires 2-4 of 33.
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0: In the Speedway parking lot at 42 and Brush Road, John John King 9527. 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
1: Okay, it's 2021 Hyundai 4-door. It's Valdez, Virginia.

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0: The North 108, it's going to be a red hatchback with the pipe rag, hot vice.

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It's red out of Cincinnati. 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

0: Decrease. Is the South Dakota the Tom Tom Mary? Go ahead.
1: Read was.
0: This South Carolina RQ that you're requesting, is it the Tom Tom Mary 5125 that's in the incident? Go ahead.
1: Right, it'll be that one and then the out of state RP that's in there as well. The Ohio and the out of state.
0: Okay.

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0: 072, Memphis 11, King Paul Boy 9496. That's KPB 9496.

0: Okay, Juan, okay.
1: Okay, no problem.
0: Go ahead.
1: King William David 5517, King William David 5517.
2: 14-5.
0: Chevy? I think it's Alabama, Napoleon.

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1: 9:10.
2: Three five three, check, okay?
1: 353, okay.

0: 1244 Dayton.
1: 1244.
0: 835 will be out at the detail. I'll be in Route 23.
1: Okay.
0: I'll be in SP 910 if you could put me in there.
1: Okay.

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0: 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I sent the corrected one just now.

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2: On track, Mary 5. Lincoln George Adam, 84607, repeating 1 Frank Mary, 5 King 8, Adam Boy 8, Lincoln George Adam, 84607, break the turbine.
1: And?
2: Union Sam 778169, Union Sam 778169, I won't need that back. Break the driver of that, Chuck Murphy.
1: Go ahead.
2: Robert Tom 282383, correction, 388. Robert Tom 282838, good.
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0: State Route 185 at 721. Henry Marion 2157. HMA 2157 from White Honda Accord 1 up there.

0: 353.
1: 35 westbound at the 23, John Lincoln Union 9803. That's JLU 9803.
0: Nissan, and it's valid out of Columbus.
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1: Five thirty three, okay.
2: Northbound 75 at the 53, go ahead.
0: Okay, just be advised, there's a trailer hitch in the center lane. Dayton's been advised just before the 53. Go ahead.
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1: 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Boy 3. Frank Queen, 457. A3. 533, pick 3.
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0: 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I'll be up here at 6.

0: 1382, when you clear southbound at the 90, I got a commercial semi load blown tire.
1: Is that?
0: 37 southbound at the 90, it's a commercial with a tire blown.
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0: 33, check up.
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1: Okay, I had to go up to the 108 to turn around.

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0: Hey, if you're just advising Sydney PD, he's going to go out there until you can laugh.
1: Three advice.
0: Sydney PD is going to 20 out there until you can arrive, since that's partially in the roadway.
1: Okay, I'm north of the 99 right now.
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0: 10220, North County Road 25A, apart, lot 34. The neighbors have been arguing back and forth for a couple days. Gotten worse today. We have female named Alicia, male named Austin.
1: Set the orange clear. 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
0: 10-2-2.

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0: Can you send next available heavy out? 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And break through the RP.
1: But
0: Oklahoma trailer 9555 King Adam. 9555 King Adam. Stand by for a portion.
1: Stand by on that. 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
1: Do you have an ETS?
0: Negative. He was on the radio dispatching out as we were talking, so he should be there shortly.

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0: 533, Vigo.
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0: Tire debris has been removed from the roadway. I don't see a vehicle out here. I'm going to continue west.
1: Okay.

0: There's three big ones. That's West Monroe's area. 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
0: There was no sign of the commercial 37, and there's only one in the rest area, and all tires are intact.
1: Okay.
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0: We're going.
1: Right from Missouri. Tom 059-283-019. Tom 059-283-019.
0: Okay, and just remember your Missouri RQ is NIS.
1: Claire, did you try that as a handicap plate?
0: I did, a disabled, veteran and a disabled person, they don't have a handicap. 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
1: 1209 Stevenson Apartment C. It's going to be a third-party call. Marie Walls called the RP and advised that her boyfriend Patrick yanked her up by the hair while the female was holding their newborn.
2: Fair enough.
1: 11.
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1: 11:10.

0: 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They're further down. And he's certainly next available for the forward.
1: Okay.
0: He's going to come back on a forward band, the equine line.

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0: Iowa, Mary William, 1069. Mary William, 1069, Iowa.
1: Okay.
0: Ash Street at Scott Drive, I think they're going to be pulling in Speedway. White Chevy, King Victor, Adam, 5441, KBA, 5441.

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0: for the hard plate on that, Iowa. 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

13, 82, 12, 14, you may have 20 up to assess stuff. 31 southbound between 89 and 88. One vehicle's on the right berm, one vehicle's on the left.

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1: Prince.
2: Hey, that Missouri all I gave you is going to be transferred up Valley. I'm at Clayton. Two minor injuries.
1: Okay.
2: Because we have the vehicle, and I'm going to get back up to the other vehicle here and see if we can move it off the right shoulder, complete the crash.
0: Where is?
3: 1300 Spruce. Jeannie Swafford at the location, making threats toward the RP. She's white female, pink shirt, white sweatpants, left onto Peters from Spruce.

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0: I'll be in route. 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
0: Any vehicle restrictions?
1: It's supposed to be a commercial, but they weren't sure exactly what they were. Sydney thought they were between 89 and 88.
0: Okay.

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0: Stand by. 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

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The red Sharona is out.

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0: 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Advising that repeated.

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1: 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Right rear passenger.

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2: 324. 947.

0: 763. Well, I'm going to be northbound at the 110. Gray F-150. I'll get you a plate in a moment.
1: Yeah.

the pull for a reckless westbound from the 45. Westbound from the 45 is a white Toyota 4Runner with pink decals on the rear, unable to maintain its lanes. Go ahead.

なんか、笑わぬ。

0: Troy 435, 433, copy disorderly.
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0: 1460 Wayne, have an elderly female walking through cars naked.
1: Okay.
0: Doing.

0: 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And hey, guys, you're going to... In front of her.
1: 570 is a 37 in the roadway. Eastbound of the 34. Break. Possibly a 34, and there are two subjects running away from the vehicle, a male and a female.
2: That's 1683, tell me to wrap it up.
1: 1683, okay.

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0: 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Tip 324 sent you a phone message.
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0: 435. 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
1: 1246.

0: 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The vehicle's not in the roadway.
1: Okay.
0: Car is going to have the left lane of northbound to eastbound shutdown.
1: Okay.

0: watching. It's Aiden Rick for Murphy.
1: Go ahead.
0: Adam John, 07 Charles Union. Adam John, 07 Charles Union, Rick.
1: Fine.
0: No 17 Eden. They advise they have Dick Lump in the route, Rick.
1: Go ahead.
0: Due to give them a 10 and confirm an ETA, we will be in the core area just past northbound to eastbound.
1: Okay. Okay. 12 50. .433, copy suspicious priority.
2: 441.
1: 1260, Todd Lane, apartment CERP is advising someone's trying to break into the residence. We're still trying to get further from her.
2: 4.4, clear ground from 23.
3: Clear ground.
1: 12:50.

0: 44 or 33 additional, the alarm company is calling in now advising there's a bedroom window alarm at that residence.
1: 444, clear.
0: Clear. 1251.

0: Sì, prego.
1: Grazie, tu.
2: I'm back out there. Unit 1's got a coolant leak. Briggs.
1: Good.
2: He's going to need a tow.
1: Okay. I'm going to create 37 for that one vehicle.
3: Alright, that's fine. It's going to be the truck, which is a mega cab 3500. And Grand Junction fifth wheel camper weighs 17,000 pounds.
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0: 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West High Street and Ron Air. David Queen, 3236. DDQ, 3236. White Lincoln.
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1: This is Troy, go ahead.
0: I have a somewhat frequent flyer in a psychiatric event right now. She's a late 70s female, found in the front yard naked, screaming, as you can hear in the background. Right. Can you copy my verbal traffic with the background noise?
1: I copy you for the most part. I missed the chief complaint, though.
0: She was just found in the front yard naked, screaming and yelling at neighbors in traffic. She's within normal limits for her vitals, has a history of psychosis. I've been on her several times, personally, and has been transported by our fire department many times for the congruent complaint. I can save the rest of the report while we get to your facility here in about 30 seconds. She is in upper extremity restraint.
1: Copy. We'll get your final arrival. Thanks.

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0: The damage to the truck or the trailer?
1: Front right truck, coolant leak. I'm southbound to 103.
0: Okay, 1382, it'll be Elmer's.
2: 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Dayton breaks for a second repeat.
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1: Stationary 78.
0: Southbound near the exit for Paul Sherry. There's a commercial trying to go backwards on the interstate to get off the exit ramp they must have missed.

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0: Okay. It's a 2012 Ford truck, green color, and it's valid out of Fairborn.

1548. 1348. Southbound at the 114 RP is Ohio. King Victor Robert 7396. King Victor Robert 7396.

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1: 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Bullshit.
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1: Good.
0: 68 southbound, 75. John George Boy, 8942. JGB, 8942.
1: 1347.

0: Clean check at 37 northbound around the 103. Silver cars, two individuals walking away from it.
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0: 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Did you send 533 to something?
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0: Okay, I can take that.
1: Okay, 533, okay on that.
0: Right, I am.
1: 760, it would be a silver car, supposed to be two individuals, a male and a female walking away from it northbound.
0: Clear.

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1: Yeah. Okay.
2: And we're out in downtown jail and that's the one.
1: Yeah, okay.
0: Right, 433.
1: Sir, 1585.

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0: Okay.
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1: Yeah, Route 66 from Forest Hill with John Adam Adam 1396, JAA 1396, the green Volkswagen Jetta on Oshkosh.
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0: Southbound, 113, Frank Norris Zebra, 2740, Frank Norris Zebra, 2740.
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0: Small 185 at Ridge Call. It's going to be a F-150 white in color. 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Couple off it.
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0: 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Silver Subaru Impreza. If you get any calls on it, Rick.
1: Go ahead.
0: She's out of fuel, but has someone en route from Lima with it.
1: Okay.

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0: 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I'm going to go down and get the plate off the car before I clear.
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0: Pickle 760.
1: Northbound 105.
0: 760 at 37. It was on the northbound side or southbound side?
1: It's on the northbound side.
0: Okay.

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1: Negative. I was just going to let him know the squad was asking how far out he was, but he put himself on the scene.
0: Clear. I'm three out here.
1: 14-15.

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0: 1416.
1: 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Northbound 109, plate centered.

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0: 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I'll be en route too. Two five for crash follow. Stand by for address.
1: Okay.
0: Four 412 East 2nd Street, Spencerville.
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0: 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Just need to resend.
1: That's affirmative. Please resend it. Thank you.
0: 14 right there.

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1: Ik zeg je, hè?
2: Not until 10, check out. $14.47.

Yeah, it's Bill on a request heading westbound 70 from the 26. It's going to be a black Dodge Challenger with no plate. Called advising, we're doing donuts on Salem and got onto westbound I-70 from Hoke Road, just above them.

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0: Okay.
1: You're going to be running 2 sessions.
0: You're okay.
2: This is Pickle Medic 22, currently at Rap Gear facility with a 73-year-old female. Chief complaint today is a left knee injury. Patient was at the hospital this morning around 6:30. Initially, patient was sent back to her assisted care facility. Hospital did call back and wanted her back because they found something on the scan. Current set of vitals read a pulse of 61, 95% oxygen on room air, and a blood pressure of 150 over 90. We'll be here in approximately 3 to 4 minutes. Do you have any other questions or orders?
0: That's clear. We'll try medical on arrival after Valley Alpha.
2: That's clear.

0: in and out of consciousness, but he's not responding.
1: Circle 237, Hillcrest 27.
0: Is breathing.
2: That's where.
1: I'll cut you, sir.
0: You're fair.
3: Okay, I'm going to be following the squad down UVMC.
0: 1456.

0: 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So.
1: 3, 4, 5.
0: 33-16, Henry King, 1045, Henry King, 1045.

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1: Chief complaint is altered mental status and SVT.
2: Upon arrival, patient kept walking in incomprehensible speech, not listening to commands, and being aggressive with EMS on scene. PD assisted in giving 250 of ketamine. About 3 minutes, patient became relaxed after docile stent. Patient's breathing at a rate of about 30 times a minute. Does have SVT currently at 185 on our monitor. Patient was given 6, 12, and 12 of adenosine. Patient's SVT was initially 207, went down to 103. So 3 doses that brought the heart rate back down into the 110, and then right back up to 185, 200.
1: Patient's pupils are constricted, non-reactive.
2: Patient has longer flight.
1: Sucks being happening times to prevent aspiration.
2: We have an IO and a left femoral head due to no IV access
1: change.
2: We're looking at synchronized cardioversions, our next test. Do you have any further questions or orders for me?

0: 444.
1: That's the squad, the Troy Center.
0: Clear.
1: 1500. And it's the station 21. Go ahead.
2: Do we have any more updates or no?
1: Negative, that's all we have.
2: Clear, thanks.

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1: Traffic on.
0: 435 and stuff. 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Union. 827-597. I think it's a 3.
1: 15-3.

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0: 208 advised. 237 is going to take that call to 227. 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
0: 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AL 21.
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1: This is Upper Valley. Can you re-identify and go ahead?
0: Upper Valley, Tickle Medic 23, transporting 71 male from home, code for unresponsive. Upon arrival, found a male alert sitting on the front porch of a family stating that he had been unresponsive for about 5 to 10 minutes. They were unable to arouse. Patient stated he just started Eliquis a couple months ago, does have a history of high blood pressure. It's currently low. Right now I have 98 over 64, and that's with 100 cc bolus so far. With an 18 gauge on the left arm, 4 lead, 12 lead, look okay. A little sign for 80, we're 57, but good waveform. 94% on room air, he is alert. A little lethargic, blood sugar is 1, 2, 4. And we're looking at about a 3-minute ETA. Any questions or orders?
1: No, that's clear. We'll send about a fire arrival. I'm really out.
2: You can help.
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1: I have another suspicious coming in, possibly related to this call. The RP's grandchildren mother called screaming for help. Said she's with her boyfriend, Tyler Cortland, unknown where at in West Milton.
0: Okay, that's
1: 15-21.

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1: We at McDonald's and we also went back to his residence. We don't have the car.
0: Here, clear.
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0: 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Okay. 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
1: And 345, it's Malin, 2017 Ram truck, 62.

0: I'm pretty sure.
1: Good.
0: 3025A. What side is Job and Family Service? King Lincoln Henry 2272. Cal H2272. Ford Focus Green, color 1.
1: Okay, thank you.

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1: North 50 Ohio, King X-ray Paul, 5356. King X-ray Paul, 5356. We've been rolling to 49.
0: Okay.

0: 50 over 6. 6 was in the left lane, now we're in the right lane. Still rolling slow.
1: Okay, status is valid on the black Cessna 3 Toyota. Is that going to be a match?
0: Right, black Toyota Highlander. We stopped at the 51. Top at the ramp from 741.

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0: 6-8-5-1. 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
3: Montgomery County, how's Tyler? Can you advise?
2: We'll be en route to the, under arrest.
3: Okay.
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0: Okay, clear for en route. ETA roughly 20 minutes.
1: Yeah.
2: Send for the pick. We'll break for 37. About the 83 of Indiana, Tom Lincoln Adam 541. Tom Lincoln Adam 541, Indiana, and God we trust.
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0: 6 is on his vehicle cooldown. He'll be on his way shortly. I'll be 45.
1: Okay.

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1: You're not there.

0: 11. Copy, accident with injuries.
1: Yes.
0: 721 in center. Two vehicle accident, both truck. RP was working in the field and heard it, and no injuries.
2: 59 is clear.
0: 1612. Troy 443, check up.
1: Correct.
0: 1513.
2: 36. 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Hold the fraud for now, and I'll be en route to the accident until we...
0: You're okay.

0: Howard 49, Michigan, Victor 6 Paul, 299, Victor 6 Paul, 299, Michigan.
1: Okay.
0: Crash in Kentucky.
1: Okay.
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0: Add me to the crash, you know.
1: That's clear, Rick.
0: Yeah.
1: The RP that we had on the phone just spoke with both drivers. They are not injured. No need for fire or EMS.
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0: Okay. Chief 26, Miami, you should be in course.
1: You're clear.

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0: Been sitting on the clinic for an hour and nothing come out. Vitals are stable, pulse 122, blood pressure 152 over 92, SpO2 98 on room air. We'll be there in about 6 minutes getting further questions or orders.
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1: I'm trying to check with Sigma 3.
3: Seven 40.
1: Southbound is 82 with Michigan. Edward Young George 7033. Edward Young George 7033 Michigan RP.
3: That's 740. It's valid 2024 Jeep Grand Cherokee.

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Outbound 78, standby for RP. Pick us outbound to 78 with Kentucky, Edward 501153, repeating, Edward 501153, Kentucky RP, Kentucky temporary.

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0: 7 units below North Liz heading unknown direction on 725 from 675. It'll be a black Grand Cherokee. License plate Victor 50780, color by zero of the road, just above.
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0: Ohio, George, X-ray 483518. 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Levisimer, we're stopped on Austin.
1: Okay. Sentence expired on the dark blue, 2007 Nissan.
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0: It's 66. Barbara Warner. Ohio temp, Victor 6, 5, 3, 5, 7, 8. Victor 65, 35, 78. Ohio temp.
1: 3, 4, 5. That's going to be valid on a 2018 Chrysler 4.

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1: 740.
2: Southbound at the 84, King North George 5008. King North George 5008.
1: 680, go ahead.
2: 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King Paul Edward 7369.
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2: Three.
0: Go in.
2: SS Squad 413, South Clay.
0: You're clear.
2: 17 Hope. Chirac 433.
1: Okay.
2: 17 12.

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1: Okay.
0: $59, you can mark me 3 whole checks on all of this.
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0: 36.
1: Pardon?
0: Can you put me on that littering complaint? Break, I'm going to have you change the address for me.
1: Pardon?
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0: Can you start me an assist citizen at 401 cell phone for me? Show me 3.
1: Good. Can you show me out at 515 Garnsey Street?
2: Here.
3: Units, pull over for a reckless northbound 675 from Colonel Glenn. It's going to be a white Ford F-250 weaving from lane to lane. The caller advised the male driver had his eyes closed while they passed. Signal 6 is possibly asleep. Last seen northbound from Colonel Glenn.
2: The 26th East Canal.
0: Clear.
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0: Northbound at the 96 with Henry Lincoln Mary 4608. Henry Lincoln Mary 4608.
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2: Eastbound at the 14. Arkansas, Boy George John, 6-5 William. Boy George John, 6-5 William, Arkansas.

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1: Running around with a 38-year-old female. Chief complaint of surgery site pain, and she has a drain from surgery, and there's some redness and some pain around that as well. The patient had surgery

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2: She's already asked me.
3: 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I have him on PX. Do you want me to put in a phone message for you, or?
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0: Pick with 221, 225, copy of disturbance. 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Multiple subjects physical in front of the residence. It's going to be several females and one white male.
1: You can't have any left.
0: 18-04.

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0: 345, that returns valid on a 2024 Nissan 4-door.
1: Stephen 766, Bull and Reckless, heading northbound 75 from the 45, correction, from the 54. We have black pickup truck pulling a mobile home trailer. License plate, John 894234. Louisiana, color advised. The tires are running flat and unable to maintain lanes just a little.
2: There you go.

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2: South at the 111, on the exit ramp, King David Henry, 5753, King David Henry, 5753.
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0: 135 at the 40, Ohio temp, Victor 060-344, Victor 060-344.

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1: 7-6-6.
0: I entered a Maryland DQ in the incident. Could you advise status?
1: Okay.

0: 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It expired 5/14/26.
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0: 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I'm on US 35 at the 40.
1: Okay.

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1: 740, Piccolo 571 and 201.
0: Nothing further.
1: Some part of it, correction, 571 and 202.
0: Okay. Get 5 units, copy information for an unsafe reckless. It's going to be northbound from the 82 to Black Ford F-150, pulling a camper. One of the camper wheels blew. Now the vehicle and camper are unable to maintain. Traveling at around 50 to 60 miles an hour. Caller's no longer behind 6. Nothing further. Bolo at 1834.

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0: Right.
1: Okay.
0: If the SOs respond into this, they can flip around and just pass us.
1: Okay, I'm on PX with them now.

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2: 27 Pickle Creek for an RP. 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
0: Assist citizen requesting a PX only. Sure. 1847.

0: Which way did you go? We're passing in front of O'Reilly.
1: Just taking a left on Pearl. Stick well B3 with it. Bell Fountain and Pearl.
2: Okay.
1: Pearl and Pine. King Tom Victor 7077.
2: Okay.

0: Cincinnati 51.
1: Go ahead.
0: We're speaking to the RP again. He's advising it's going to be on Wright Street between Main and High.
1: We're on scene.

0: 33. It looks like 513.
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2: West White Street at Lake Street.

0: Dick, we'll be on field sobriety. Is the RO Ashley?
1: Right.
0: Right, we'll have him on test.
1: Okay.
0: 7-6 would be primary.
1: Okay.
0: And Signal 7, road supervision.
1: Right.
2: Just walk out here as well.
1: Okay.

0: think that's you win.
1: They contact the individual. He's just going to pick up truck. Are you making no removal? We're in service returning to quarters.
0: 1856.

0: what, 3, 4, 5 chickens?
1: Okay.
0: 3, 4, 5.

0: 61.
1: Matic 51.
0: Back and course.
1: 1858.

0: 2766. Northbound from the 41, there's going to be a semi-truck that has thick black smoke coming from underneath the trailer. Caller advised they did not see flames, but it is driving along the right shoulder, northbound from the 41.
1: Okay, clear. North of the 50. I'll get flipped around.
0: Okay.

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1: 4:36. 1900.

0: MC-17, check up.
1: I'm okay.
0: 19-02.

Trixie, check out. Oh, okay. Nightingale 4.

0: have an assist agency occurred at Poyer Park. They're wanting you to respond to Upper Valley Medical Center.
1: Okay.
0: 1905. Pick with 221 checkup.
1: South 46, Ohio, Henry Frank David 9200, Henry Frank David 9200.
0: Okay.
2: Four fifteen. East Staunton at Maple Crest with Indiana Signal 4, 494, Paul Victor, 494, PV, Indiana.
0: 1906.

0: 7-6 of Dayton. Have you had any other calls about that commercial?
1: No, yeah, we just got the one.
0: Okay, clear.

0: 14-27, pick one.
1: Okay.
0: See if the county will send the dog warden out here, Greg.
1: Okay. Okay.
0: There's a pit bull in the vehicle. Not exactly friendly.
1: Okay.
2: Sending you a suspicious at Carl's Cruisin, 929 West Main.
3: Okay.
2: 1911.

0: Go ahead.
1: County's going to contact the game warden and give us an update.
0: Okay.
2: Troy, 415, check out.
3: 415, you can hold.
2: 1912. Troy, 401. Sending U.S. Civil 505 Crescent 4A, requesting a PX only.
4: 401, you're clear.
2: 1912.

0: 8 checkout.
1: In March of 2016. It's going to be all in the last 20, I believe.
2: Okay, on it. Just advise what the 78 shows as well, if you would, please.
1: Right.

0: 67-60-62.
1: Okay.
2: 21, a black Mountaineer SUV versus pole, no injuries.
1: Okay.

0: fix each other.
1: Keep it up.
0: 1921.
2: I checked at the county line, that's 906 on the northbound side.
0: Okay.

0: put 225, Kevin.
1: Our engine's been going on for...
0: Clear on hold 1923.

0: 3030.
1: Good.
0: What was the 39 for that again?
1: It is 6272, stay route 121.

0: 1933.
1: Got
0: Is that inside Ohio?
1: It is just east of the state line on 121, right outside of New Paris.
0: Okay, it's showing it's in Indiana, but I'll double check.
2: Okay, 2002, 2016, and 2022.
3: What's the conviction date on the 16th?

0: the conviction date is going to be 4/13 of 2016.
1: Okay. And no felony OVIs, correct?

0: Okay. I don't have my public service or MDT with me, just FYI.
1: Okay. Three, four, five.
2: That's 33, I'll post 7.

0: T-25.
1: Pick with T-25. I'll be at Fountain Forest with 3 juveniles and else.
0: 1927.
2: That was my next option. Three, four, five.
3: Getting call stack a second break.
2: Break good.
3: Arizona, Adam Mary, 09019. Adam Mary, 09019, Arizona.

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0: 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He's been advised.
1: 1930.

0: 760 FIBA. I got 6 in Rapa Post.
1: Okay, good.
0: 7-5-5-2-9. 7-5-5-2-9.

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1: Tesla, did you need any tones?
0: Negative.
1: Thank you, 33.

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0: Pickle to all units. Just information. I received a notice from National Weather Service in Wilmington. There's a tornado warning that's been issued for southern Dark County. A storm moving northeast, approximately 30 miles an hour. Advise update says they're received.
1: Was okay. Hey, I'm through here. Great for an RP.
2: Good.
3: Indiana and God We Trust, Edward Adam Zebra 919. Edward Adam Zebra 919, Indiana.
2: Okay.

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1: 766.
0: 75 North 3, Ohio, King Lincoln Charles, 6381. King Lincoln Charles, 6381.
1: Okay.

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1: Yes.

0: Go ahead.
1: You're going to sign me. That's what I'm going to say.
0: You cut out. Can you re-advise?
1: You can sign that phone message to me.
0: That's where I sent it to you.
1: Yeah, clear. Thank you.
0: Thank you, sir.
2: Gray cat, the white Amazon trailer. There is smoke coming from the trailer. Nothing further. Caller is no longer with it. Can you just watch for that?
3: I'll be stationed at 77.
2: Okay.
1: One of seven.
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0: 718, Johnson Road, Henry X-Ray Tom, 5111. A gold van, I'm the number.
1: 1939.
2: Yep.

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1: 1427.
0: K-9 is removed from the vehicle without incident. Dog warden's 45. I'll be on the 25D.
1: Okay.
2: He's currently in Central Pueblo County in West Central Ohio. And Northwest Montgomery County in West Central Ohio.
3: I think Mike's telling is on scene for this vehicle as well.
2: Okay, I'm getting your sentence.

0: team number, I just have to change it to 68. It'll be 669. I'm in right now.
1: Assist fire, 417 South Walnut.
2: That's fair enough.
1: 1942.
3: Sequel Medic 22. Operations on TAC 52. Fire. Priority 1. Structure fire residential. 417 South Walnut Street. Cross Street of Lafayette Street and East Simpson Street. 1942.

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1: I'm okay.
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2: Right.

0: checkup.
1: 39, you can hold.
2: Miami.
0: Go ahead.
2: Have we been disregarded?
0: Affirmative. I just dropped tones.
1: Well, copy, correct.

0: 415, 436, copy a suspicious.
1: 415. 436.
0: It's going to be at 505 Crescent. RP's in apartment 1E, so there's a subject inside your vehicle that doesn't have permission. It's going to be a 2015 Dodge Dart, dark blue in color, parked directly outside that apartment.
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0: And 436, you can disregard the callers now, stating there's no issue.
1: Closing, that's clear. Start me at 37.
0: Okay.
1: Oh, West Market, 75 River Pass with King Nora William, 6642.
0: 1946.

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2: Just to my west, there's going to be a power line down. If you can contact Preble County, it's technically in Ohio.
0: Did fire contact them already?
2: Negative, I don't think so.
0: Okay, you said just west of you?
2: Right.

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1: Okay. Richmond advised they'll stay on scene until someone from Preble gets out here.
0: Okay.

0: 1933.
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Just for your information, 7:53 p.m., a severe thunderstorm capable of producing a tornado was located over Eaton, moving northeast at 30 miles per hour.

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1: Good.
0: Insurance is good through October on this vehicle through Progressive.
1: Okay. Don't forget his phone.
0: Okay. Is the jail going to want his blood pressure medication?
1: Right.

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1: Andrew 11.
0: This is going to be an accidental activation. Engine 11 will be in service, attorney.
1: Forward.
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0: 20-03.
3: 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Just let Preble know that.
0: Okay.